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10: Moose weather. Clear skies tonight, the low 11. Tomorrow, sunny, the high 25. The Humidex making it feel like 27. And for the weekend, Saturday, cloudy with a good chance of showers, the high 20. Sunday, sunny, the high 23.
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3: Weather. Clear skies tonight, the low 11. Tomorrow, sunny, the high 25. The Humidex making it feel like 27. And for the weekend, Saturday, cloudy with a good chance of showers, the high 20. Sunday, sunny, the high 23.
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4: Moose weather.
5: Clear skies tonight, the low 11. Tomorrow, sunny, the high 25. The Humidex making it feel like 27. And for the weekend, Saturday, cloudy with a good chance of showers, the high 20. Sunday, sunny, the high 23.
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4: Moose weather. Clear skies tonight, the low 11. Tomorrow, sunny, the high 25. The Humidex making it feel like 27. And for the weekend, Saturday, cloudy with a good chance of showers, the high 20. Sunday, sunny, the high 23.

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6: Moose weather.
7: Clear skies tonight, the low 11. Tomorrow, sunny, the high 25. The Humidex making it feel like 27. And for the weekend, Saturday, cloudy with a good chance of showers, the high 20. Sunday, sunny, the high 23.
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4: Moose weather. Clear skies tonight, the low 11. Tomorrow, sunny, the high 25. The Humidex making it feel like 27. And for the weekend, Saturday, cloudy with a good chance of showers, the high 20. Sunday, sunny, the high 23.
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4: Weather. Clear skies tonight, the low 11. Tomorrow, sunny, the high 25. The Humidex making it feel like 27. And for the weekend, Saturday, cloudy with a good chance of showers, the high 20. Sunday, sunny, the high 23.

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0: Moose weather.
4: Clear skies tonight, the low 11. Tomorrow, sunny, the high 25. The Humidex making it feel like 27. And for the weekend, Saturday, cloudy with a good chance of showers, the high 20. Sunday, sunny, the high 23.
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1: Good morning, I'm Casey Kenny. An air quality warning has been lifted for our region by Environment Canada. The weather agency says it was brought on by smoke from wildfires in northwestern Ontario that drifted our way and caused poor air quality and reduced visibility. The weather agency says it started to improve Thursday afternoon. Brad Sinclair has announced he's running for mayor at Bancroft. The local realtor posted a video to his Facebook page on Thursday, noting he gave it a lot of thought and has the full support of his family. Sinclair says transparency and rebuilding partnerships are the foundation of his campaign. He says that for a long time, it's felt like there's a disconnect between what happens inside municipal office walls and what most taxpayers actually know about or get a say in. Sinclair adds most residents don't sit through hours of recorded council meetings, but everything should be out in the open, well-known, and easy to understand. He would like to see better communication with neighboring municipalities. He says at the end of the day, every person in town deserves to know what's happening and have their voice heard. Bancroft Mayor Paul Jenkins is not seeking re-election after serving in that capacity for 10 years. And seatbelts save lives. OPP are again reminding motorists that buckling up remains a simple and effective way to prevent death and serious injury. Provincial police say from January to the end of June, 32 people have lost their lives on OPP-patrolled roads, where the lack of seatbelt use or proper child restraint was a contributing factor. Police say that despite awareness campaigns and enforcement efforts, some drivers and passengers continue not to wear a seatbelt. Seatbelts significantly reduce the likelihood of being ejected from a vehicle or sustaining fatal injuries. Proper restraint use is especially important for children. Child care seats and booster seats are designed to provide the protection young passengers need at every stage of development. OPP say they'll continue to educate motorists and enforce seatbelt laws. Drivers can expect officers to remain vigilant in identifying seatbelt violations. Be the first to know. Sign up and get news alerts delivered directly to your inbox at mybancroftnow.com.
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2: It was a quiet night in the world of sports with the World Cup resuming this weekend, but in Major League Soccer action, Toronto FC and CF Montreal played to a scoreless draw. The Blue Jays return from the All-Star break tonight, opening up a three-game series against the White Sox in Toronto.
0: Moose weather.
2: Mainly sunny today, a high of 25. Tonight, cloudy with showers with a low of 15 degrees. Tomorrow, scattered thunderstorms with a high of 22, feeling like 29. Sunday, mainly sunny with a high of 23. And Monday, a mix of sun and cloud with a high of 26.
0: Another hour of the biggest...

That was Take Me to Church, Hozier. Good morning. It's Michelle at the Moose back with you for a beautiful Friday. It looks like the worst of the smoke has moved out for now, which is timely for the weekend. It still may not be as sunny as it really should be today, but at least the air quality statement has ended. We should be all right going forward. But we've got a very busy weekend across North Hastings with a rainy Saturday and a gorgeous Sunday. And I've got all the details for you, so stick with me. We're going to kick off the morning with some Red Rider. It's Human Race on Bancroft's Biggest Variety, 97.7 Moose FM.

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6: News weather. Mainly sunny today, a high of 25. Tonight, cloudy with showers with a low of 15 degrees. Tomorrow, scattered thunderstorms with a high of 22, feeling like 29. Sunday, mainly sunny with a high of 23. And Monday, a mix of sun and cloud with a high of 26.
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1: Good morning, I'm Casey Kenny. An air quality warning has been lifted for our region by Environment Canada. The weather agency says it was brought on by smoke from wildfires in northwestern Ontario that drifted our way and caused poor air quality and reduced visibility. The weather agency says it started to improve Thursday afternoon. Brad Sinclair has announced he's running for mayor of Bancroft. The local realtor posted a video to his Facebook page on Thursday, noting he gave it a lot of thought and has the full support of his family. Sinclair says transparency and rebuilding partnerships are the foundation of his campaign. He says that for a long time, it's felt like there's a disconnect between what happens inside municipal office walls and what most taxpayers actually know about or get a say in. Sinclair adds most residents don't sit through hours of recorded council meetings, but everything should be out in the open, well known, and easy to understand. He would like to see better communication with neighboring municipalities. He says at the end of the day, every person in town deserves to know what's happening and have their voice heard. Bancroft Mayor Paul Jenkins is not seeking re-election after serving in that capacity for 10 years. And seatbelts save lives. OPP are again reminding motorists that buckling up remains a simple and effective way to prevent death and serious injury. Provincial police say from January to the end of June, 32 people have lost their lives on OPP-patrolled roads, where the lack of seatbelt use or proper child restraint was a contributing factor. Police say that despite awareness campaigns and enforcement efforts, some drivers and passengers continue not to wear a seatbelt. Seatbelts significantly reduce the likelihood of being ejected from a vehicle or sustaining fatal injuries. Proper restraint use is especially important for children. Child care seats and booster seats are designed to provide the protection young passengers need at every stage of development. OPP say they'll continue to educate motorists and enforce seatbelt laws. Drivers can expect officers to remain vigilant in identifying seatbelt violations. Be the first to know. Sign up and get news alerts delivered directly to your inbox at mybancroftnow.com.
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3: It was a quiet night in the world of sports with the World Cup resuming this weekend, but in Major League Soccer action, Toronto FC and CF Montreal played to a scoreless draw. The Blue Jays return from the All-Star break tonight, opening up a three-game series against the White Sox in Toronto.
2: Moose weather.
3: Mainly sunny today, a high of 25. Tonight, cloudy with showers with a low of 15 degrees. Tomorrow, scattered thunderstorms with a high of 22, feeling like 29. Sunday, mainly sunny with a high of 23. And Monday, a mix of sun and cloud with a high of 26.
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15: Good morning. It's Michelle at the Moose, soaking up some of the sunshine with you. Now, we've got a big event taking over the North Hastings Community Center this weekend, bringing together Indigenous culture, art, and business all under one roof. 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The Indigenous Expo is happening tomorrow and Sunday from 10 a.m. until 4 p.m. at the North Hastings Community Center. 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
4: Moose weather.
5: Mainly sunny today, a high of 25. Tonight, cloudy with showers with a low of 15 degrees. Tomorrow, scattered thunderstorms with a high of 22, feeling like 29. Sunday, mainly sunny with a high of 23. And Monday, a mix of sun and cloud with a high of 26.
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1: Good morning, I'm Casey Kenny. An air quality warning has been lifted for our region by Environment Canada. The weather agency says it was brought on by smoke from wildfires in northwestern Ontario that drifted our way and caused poor air quality and reduced visibility. The weather agency says it started to improve Thursday afternoon. Brad Sinclair has announced he's running for mayor at Bancroft. The local realtor posted a video to his Facebook page on Thursday, noting he gave it a lot of thought and has the full support of his family. Sinclair says transparency and rebuilding partnerships are the foundation of his campaign. He says that for a long time, it's felt like there's a disconnect between what happens inside municipal office walls and what most taxpayers actually know about or get a say in. Sinclair adds most residents don't sit through hours of recorded council meetings, but everything should be out in the open, well-known, and easy to understand. He would like to see better communication with neighboring municipalities. He says at the end of the day, every person in town deserves to know what's happening and have their voice heard. Bancroft Mayor Paul Jenkins is not seeking re-election after serving in that capacity for 10 years. And seatbelts save lives. OPP are again reminding motorists that buckling up remains a simple and effective way to prevent death and serious injury. Provincial police say from January to the end of June, 32 people have lost their lives on OPP-patrolled roads, where the lack of seatbelt use or proper child restraint was a contributing factor. Police say that despite awareness campaigns and enforcement efforts, some drivers and passengers continue not to wear a seatbelt. Seatbelts significantly reduce the likelihood of being ejected from a vehicle or sustaining fatal injuries. Proper restraint use is especially important for children. Child care seats and booster seats are designed to provide the protection young passengers need at every stage of development. OPP say they'll continue to educate motorists and enforce seatbelt laws. Drivers can expect officers to remain vigilant in identifying seatbelt violations. Be the first to know. Sign up and get news alerts delivered directly to your inbox at mybancroftnow.com.
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3: 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The Blue Jays return from the All-Star break tonight, opening up a three-game series against the White Sox in Toronto.
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3: Mainly sunny today, a high of 25. Tonight, cloudy with showers with a low of 15 degrees. Tomorrow, scattered thunderstorms with a high of 22, feeling like 29. Sunday, mainly sunny with a high of 23. And Monday, a mix of sun and cloud with a high of 26.
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4: News weather. It's nice that the smoke has mostly cleared out. We actually get to enjoy our mainly sunny day today. A high of 25 degrees. Tonight, cloudy with showers. A low of 15 and showers all through tomorrow at risk of scattered thunderstorms. High of 22, feeling like 29. Sunday, mainly sunny. A high of 23. And Monday, a mix of sun and cloud with a high of 26. And right now, we are sitting at a cool 9 degrees here in North Hastings. Now, I'm going to be honest with you, I really do hate talking on the phone. I don't know, I guess it's a millennial thing that we would prefer to text or anything like that, but it's just worse even when I didn't mean to call the person and it was like an accidental butt dial. Have you ever done that?
5: So I was on my way to Sunday dinner with the family and all of a sudden, I heard an ambulance was coming, and here came two cop cars, and they pulled up right behind us. I butt-dialed 911.
4: Oh, no, and they were tracking your phone?
5: Yes, they were. Very interesting. Let's just say the cop wasn't very happy with me, and 2 weeks later, my mother did it, so...
4: Okay, so I guess just your family's blacklisted from the 911 emergency services?
5: Yeah.
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7: 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Oh, good morning, Mr. Tyler. Going down.

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1: Good morning, I'm Casey Kenny. An air quality warning has been lifted for our region by Environment Canada. The weather agency says it was brought on by smoke from wildfires in northwestern Ontario that drifted our way and caused poor air quality and reduced visibility. The weather agency says it started to improve Thursday afternoon. Brad Sinclair has announced he's running for mayor at Bancroft. The local realtor posted a video to his Facebook page on Thursday, noting he gave it a lot of thought and has the full support of his family. Sinclair says transparency and rebuilding partnerships are the foundation of his campaign. He says that for a long time, it's felt like there's a disconnect between what happens inside municipal office walls and what most taxpayers actually know about or get a say in. Sinclair adds most residents don't sit through hours of recorded council meetings, but everything should be out in the open, well known, and easy to understand. He would like to see better communication with neighboring municipalities. He says at the end of the day, every person in town deserves to know what's happening and have their voice heard. Bancroft Mayor Paul Jenkins is not seeking re-election after serving in that capacity for 10 years. And seatbelts save lives. OPP are again reminding motorists that buckling up remains a simple and effective way to prevent death and serious injury. Provincial police say from January to the end of June, 32 people have lost their lives on OPP-patrolled roads, where the lack of seatbelt use or proper child restraint was a contributing factor. Police say that despite awareness campaigns and enforcement efforts, some drivers and passengers continue not to wear a seatbelt. Seatbelts significantly reduce the likelihood of being ejected from a vehicle or sustaining fatal injuries. Proper restraint use is especially important for children. Child care seats and booster seats are designed to provide the protection young passengers need at every stage of development. OPP say they'll continue to educate motorists and enforce seatbelt laws. Drivers can expect officers to remain vigilant in identifying seatbelt violations. Be the first to know. Sign up and get news alerts delivered directly to your inbox at mybancroftnow.com.
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4: Mainly sunny today, a high of 25. Tonight, cloudy with showers with a low of 15 degrees. Tomorrow, scattered thunderstorms with a high of 22, feeling like 29. Sunday, mainly sunny with a high of 23. And Monday, a mix of sun and cloud with a high of 26.
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6: 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Generally harmless, but who knows what trouble you can get yourself into.
7: I work on the phone all day. So a lot of times people answer the phone and they don't even realize it. So like the one time I called and I guess he didn't want to do the survey. So all you can hear him in the background is swearing us out. Like, stupid government of Canada. All we ever do is call people. And he's swearing at me and I'm sitting there listening to him. And then you hear him pick up his phone and go, I can hang up.
6: Oh my God. And so did he know that you heard everything that he said?
7: I was like, yeah, I did.
6: So in that scenario, are you allowed to hang up on him?
7: Yeah. This whole myth of people saying, no, you're not allowed to hang up if someone swears at you. As an interviewer, you are.
6: Oh, good.
7: You are allowed to hang up. That's the complete myth. And in all actuality, it's called harassment.
6: Well, I'm glad the Canadian government does not support harassment.
7: No, on that case, they don't. Moose FM.

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5: We've got a mainly sunny day ahead of us with a high of 25 degrees. It looks like most of the smoke has moved out for the rest of the week. Tonight will be cloudy with showers, a low of 15, and tomorrow we're going to have scattered thunderstorms through the day, a high of 22, feeling like 29, and then Sunday's mainly sunny, a high of 23. Monday, a mix of sun and cloud with a high of 26, and right now it's still a cool 9 degrees here in North Hastings. We are giving away a pair of tickets to Boots and Hearts. 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
1: Good morning. I'm Casey Kenny. An air quality warning has been lifted for our region by Environment Canada. The weather agency says it was brought on by smoke from wildfires in northwestern Ontario that drifted our way and caused poor air quality and reduced visibility. The weather agency says it started to improve Thursday afternoon. Brad Sinclair has announced he's running for mayor at Bancroft. The local realtor posted a video to his Facebook page on Thursday, noting he gave it a lot of thought and has the full support of his family. Sinclair says transparency and rebuilding partnerships are the foundation of his campaign. He says that for a long time, it's felt like there's a disconnect between what happens inside municipal office walls and what most taxpayers actually know about or get a say in. Sinclair adds most residents don't sit through hours of recorded council meetings, but everything should be out in the open, well-known, and easy to understand. He would like to see better communication with neighboring municipalities. He says at the end of the day, every person in town deserves to know what's happening and have their voice heard. Bancroft Mayor Paul Jenkins is not seeking re-election after serving in that capacity for 10 years. And seatbelts save lives. OPP are again reminding motorists that buckling up remains a simple and effective way to prevent death and serious injury. Provincial police say from January to the end of June, 32 people have lost their lives on OPP-patrolled roads, where the lack of seatbelt use or proper child restraint was a contributing factor. Police say that despite awareness campaigns and enforcement efforts, some drivers and passengers continue not to wear a seatbelt. Seatbelts significantly reduce the likelihood of being ejected from a vehicle or sustaining fatal injuries. Proper restraint use is especially important for children. Child care seats and booster seats are designed to provide the protection young passengers need at every stage of development. OPP say they'll continue to educate motorists and enforce seatbelt laws. Drivers can expect officers to remain vigilant in identifying seatbelt violations. Be the first to know. Sign up and get news alerts delivered directly to your inbox at mybancroftnow.com.
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3: It was a quiet night in the world of sports with the World Cup resuming this weekend, but in Major League Soccer action, Toronto FC and CF Montreal played to a scoreless draw. The Blue Jays return from the All-Star break tonight, opening up a three-game series against the White Sox in Toronto.
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2: Moose weather.
3: Mainly sunny today, a high of 25. Tonight, cloudy with showers with a low of 15 degrees. Tomorrow, scattered thunderstorms with a high of 22, feeling like 29. Sunday, mainly sunny with a high of 23. And Monday, a mix of sun and cloud with a high of 26.

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3: The moose.

was Kiss Me, Dermot Kennedy. Good morning, it's Michelle at the Moose here. Mel Brooks celebrated his 100th birthday at the end of June. Most people know him as the man behind movies like Blazing Saddles, Young Frankenstein, The Producers, and Spaceballs. But those movies are only one part of a full century of life. Before Hollywood, Mel Brooks served in the Army during the Second World War. After the war, he played drums and performed comedy at resorts in the Catskills. He went on to write for television. He became an actor, a director, songwriter. He was the 8th person in history to achieve EGOT status, which means he's won an Emmy, a Grammy, an Oscar, and a Tony. He was also a husband and a father, even at 100 years old. He's still involved in new projects. It really makes you think about how much can happen in one lifetime and how many completely different things one person can accomplish when they get that much time. So he says the secret to his longevity is a sense of humor. Which I think that's a little bit oversimplistic, but still, it's always fascinating to hear from folks who have lived a century on what they think got them that far. Like, he says he believes laughter keeps you healthy and happy, and making people laugh still gives him a reason to get up every morning. So I kind of want to open it up and ask, if you lived to 100, what do you think would get you there? Join the conversation, 613-332-1423. The only thing that looks good on me is you, Brian Adams on the Moose.

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5: Moose weather.
6: Got a mainly sunny sky today, a high of 25. It's nice that the smoke looks like it's subsided at least a little bit. Tonight, cloudy with showers, a low of 15. Tomorrow, scattered thunderstorms with a high of 22, feeling like 29. Sunday's mainly sunny, a high of 23. And Monday, a mix of sun and cloud with a high of 26. And right now, we are sitting at just a cool 14 degrees here in North Hastings. I wonder how much living a long life has to do with still having a reason to get up in the morning. You often hear about people in their 90s who still have routines. They still make plans. They still want to learn things. If you have lived that long, or like if you were able to, what do you think the secret would be?
7: Well, I think that staying active physically and socially.
6: Oh, I think you have to
7: keep moving, and you have to have people around you that care about you and that you interact with.
6: That's right. I like that. It keeps your mind active and young as well.
7: Mm-hmm.
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1: Good morning, I'm Casey Kenny. An air quality warning has been lifted for our region by Environment Canada. The weather agency says it was brought on by smoke from wildfires in northwestern Ontario that drifted our way and caused poor air quality and reduced visibility. The weather agency says it started to improve Thursday afternoon. Brad Sinclair has announced he's running for mayor at Bancroft. The local realtor posted a video to his Facebook page on Thursday, noting he gave it a lot of thought and has the full support of his family. Sinclair says transparency and rebuilding partnerships are the foundation of his campaign. He says that for a long time, it's felt like there's a disconnect between what happens inside municipal office walls and what most taxpayers actually know about or get a say in. Sinclair adds most residents don't sit through hours of recorded council meetings, but everything should be out in the open, well-known, and easy to understand. He would like to see better communication with neighboring municipalities. He says at the end of the day, every person in town deserves to know what's happening and have their voice heard. Bancroft Mayor Paul Jenkins is not seeking re-election after serving in that capacity for 10 years. And seatbelts save lives. OPP are again reminding motorists that buckling up remains a simple and effective way to prevent death and serious injury. Provincial police say from January to the end of June, 32 people have lost their lives on OPP-patrolled roads, where the lack of seatbelt use or proper child restraint was a contributing factor. Police say that despite awareness campaigns and enforcement efforts, some drivers and passengers continue not to wear a seatbelt. Seatbelts significantly reduce the likelihood of being ejected from a vehicle or sustaining fatal injuries. Proper restraint use is especially important for children. Child care seats and booster seats are designed to provide the protection young passengers need at every stage of development. OPP say they'll continue to educate motorists and enforce seatbelt laws. Drivers can expect officers to remain vigilant in identifying seatbelt violations. Be the first to know. Sign up and get news alerts delivered directly to your inbox at mybancroftnow.com.
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2: It was a quiet night in the world of sports with the World Cup resuming this weekend. But in Major League Soccer action, Toronto FC and CF Montreal played to a scoreless draw. The Blue Jays return from the All-Star break tonight, opening up a three-game series against the White Sox in Toronto.
0: Moose weather.
2: Mainly sunny today, a high of 25. Tonight, cloudy with showers with a low of 15 degrees. Tomorrow, scattered thunderstorms with a high of 22, feeling like 29. Sunday, mainly sunny with a high of 23. And Monday, a mix of sun and cloud with a high of 26.
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10: Good morning. It's Michelle at the Moose hanging out with you. Whenever somebody celebrates their 100th birthday, everyone immediately wants to know the same thing. 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Usually the answer is never anything dramatic. You hear people talk about staying active, eating properly, having good genes, but then one of them says that they ate dessert every night or had a glass of wine every day and they never worried about any of that kind of stuff. 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
11: You know what's going to keep me alive to 100? 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
10: Oh, yeah. 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
5: Moose weather.
6: Got a mainly sunny sky today, a high of 25, and then tonight will be cloudy with some showers, a low of 15. Saturday, scattered thunderstorms, a high of 22, feeling like 29. Sunday will be mainly sunny with a high of 23, and Monday, a mix of sun and cloud with a high of 26. And right now, we are sitting at 14 degrees here in North Hastings. We've got a very busy weekend for the Apsley-Cohill region. Starting on Saturday, the Apsley and District Lions Club Giant Indoor Flea Market is taking over the North Court, the community center, on Saturday from 8:30 until 2, and then also from Sunday from 9 until noon. Admission is free, and there's a huge selection of secondhand furniture, household items, antiques, and collectibles. The Lions Barbecue will also be running, and Sunday morning includes an auction. You can preview the auction items starting at 9 a.m., bidding begins at 10. And then Saturday night, the Cohill Legion is celebrating 100 years of the Royal Canadian Legion with an anniversary dance. DJ John Jackson will be playing from 7:30 p.m. until 1 in the morning. Admission by donation. The bar is open and it is 19 plus. The Cohill Legion keeps it going on Sunday as well. Breakfast is available until noon, followed by the Sunday Jam from 1 until 4 with a cash bar and a 50-50 draw. So you can hunt for a deal in Apsley Saturday morning, dance in Cohill Saturday night, and then head back to the Legion for breakfast and music on Sunday.
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1: Good morning, I'm Casey Kenny. An air quality warning has been lifted for our region by Environment Canada. The weather agency says it was brought on by smoke from wildfires in northwestern Ontario that drifted our way and caused poor air quality and reduced visibility. The weather agency says it started to improve Thursday afternoon. Brad Sinclair has announced he's running for mayor of Bancroft. The local realtor posted a video to his Facebook page on Thursday, noting he gave it a lot of thought and has the full support of his family. Sinclair says transparency and rebuilding partnerships are the foundation of his campaign. He says that for a long time, it's felt like there's a disconnect between what happens inside municipal office walls and what most taxpayers actually know about or get a say in. Sinclair adds most residents don't sit through hours of recorded council meetings, but everything should be out in the open, well-known, and easy to understand. He would like to see better communication with neighboring municipalities. He says at the end of the day, every person in town deserves to know what's happening and have their voice heard. Bancroft Mayor Paul Jenkins is not seeking re-election after serving in that capacity for 10 years. And seatbelts save lives. OPP are again reminding motorists that buckling up remains a simple and effective way to prevent death and serious injury. Provincial police say from January to the end of June, 32 people have lost their lives on OPP-patrolled roads, where the lack of seatbelt use or proper child restraint was a contributing factor. Police say that despite awareness campaigns and enforcement efforts, some drivers and passengers continue not to wear a seatbelt. Seatbelts significantly reduce the likelihood of being ejected from a vehicle or sustaining fatal injuries. Proper restraint use is especially important for children. Child care seats and booster seats are designed to provide the protection young passengers need at every stage of development. OPP say they'll continue to educate motorists and enforce seatbelt laws. Drivers can expect officers to remain vigilant in identifying seatbelt violations. Be the first to know. Sign up and get news alerts delivered directly to your inbox at mybancroftnow.com.
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3: Moose weather.
4: Mainly sunny today, a high of 25. Tonight, cloudy with showers with a low of 15 degrees. Tomorrow, scattered thunderstorms with a high of 22, feeling like 29. Sunday, mainly sunny with a high of 23. And Monday, a mix of sun and cloud with a high of 26.
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8: Moose weather. We've got a gorgeous sunny day with a high feeling like 25 degrees. Tonight is cloudy with showers, a low of 15. And then tomorrow is going to be a rainy day. We've got scattered thunderstorms through the day, a high of 22, feeling like 29. Sunday will be mainly sunny, a high of 23. And then Monday, a mix of sun and cloud with a high of 26. And right now we're sitting at 17 degrees here in North Hastings. Now, we've been talking about celebrity crushes and who the kids are liking nowadays. But if you do a canvas of all the ages of people in Canada, there is a study done that determined the top celebrity crushes over the past year for all ages are Dwayne The Rock Johnson as a man and Jennifer Aniston for women, which I can totally believe. Both very down-to-earth, gorgeous people. You know, did you have a big celebrity crush when you were younger? Do you know what the kids still do?
9: I'm sure that most kids have celebrity crushes, even today. But when I was younger, I loved Leif Garrett. Now, he was an actor and a singer, and he was gorgeous. I mean, I had him plastered all over my bedroom walls.
8: And how did he... Was he famous later on for something as well?
9: Well, maybe because he lived a really rough life, so he was on TV for, like, the attic.
8: Dr. Drew's rehab or something?
9: Yes.
8: Oh, wow.
9: He wasn't so gorgeous then.
8: I'm looking him up right now, though. My goodness, yeah, he is a superstar.
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4: 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Good morning, it's Michelle at the Moose here. And if you're anything like me, you were probably convinced that you were going to marry your celebrity crush back in the day, whether it was Matthew McConaughey or Kate Upton. A celebrity falling in love with an average person is what romance movie dreams are made of. So why couldn't it happen to us? Did you ever have a celebrity crush when you were younger?
5: My crush is Sam Elliott.
4: Current Sam Elliott?
5: Yeah, like Sam Elliott, anything.
4: Is it the mustache? Is it the voice? What is it?
5: It's the eyes and the voice.
4: Can you think of your favorite Sam Elliott movie?
5: Prancer.
4: I don't think I've heard of that. I've mainly seen him in The Ranch.
5: You've never heard of Prancer?
4: No.
5: The reindeer?
4: Is that what it's about?
5: Yeah, you gotta watch it.
4: Sam Elliott was in a Christmas movie about a reindeer named Prancer.
5: Yeah, I have it on DVD.
4: Well, I might have to borrow that from you.
5: Sure. 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
7: Moose weather.
8: Mainly sunny today, a high of 25. Tonight, cloudy with showers with a low of 15 degrees. Tomorrow, scattered thunderstorms with a high of 22, feeling like 29. Sunday, mainly sunny with a high of 23. And Monday, a mix of sun and cloud with a high of 26.
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6: Moose weather.
7: Mainly sunny today, a high of 25. Tonight, cloudy with showers with a low of 15 degrees. Tomorrow, scattered thunderstorms with a high of 22, feeling like 29. Sunday, mainly sunny with a high of 23. And Monday, a mix of sun and cloud with a high of 26.
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7: Moose weather.
8: Mainly sunny today, a high of 25. Tonight, cloudy with showers with a low of 15 degrees. Tomorrow, scattered thunderstorms with a high of 22, feeling like 29. Sunday, mainly sunny with a high of 23. And Monday, a mix of sun and cloud with a high of 26.

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9: Mainly sunny today, a high of 25. Tonight, cloudy with showers with a low of 15 degrees. Tomorrow, scattered thunderstorms with a high of 22, feeling like 29. Sunday, mainly sunny with a high of 23. And Monday, a mix of sun and cloud with a high of 26.
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0: The lengths that people will go to lose weight is incredible. My name is Joel Amaru. We're talking about this because you may have seen in the U.S. right now, they have this parasite that's affected almost 2,000 people that's causing explosive diarrhea. Pardon me if you're eating right now. And people are actually hunting it out and trying to get the parasite inside of them so that they can lose weight. It's the most ridiculous thing you've ever seen. Diets are harsh enough. I don't know that we have to go hunting for parasites to lose weight. So Colleen called into the show and she said that she has done the apple cider vinegar diet. And you stuck around. Thank you for doing that, Colleen. Tell me more. What kind of things can you eat on that diet?
1: So I would only eat some, I would have apple cider vinegar in the morning, in the afternoon, and at night. And then I would only have vegetables and fruit. And that's all I would eat.
0: Okay, so not a ton of protein there. But apparently, I don't know much about it, but I've heard that the apple cider vinegar does something in your system, I guess. So how did you feel while you were doing this diet?
1: Oh, it was awful. I mean, my body felt really clean, but yeah, yeah, it was really awful. I made myself sick because I had too much vinegar.
0: Oh.
1: I had to go to the doctor because I made myself sick.
0: Isn't that terrible, the things we do to ourselves? I don't mean to giggle at your situation, but you said the vinegar made your body feel clean. That's how I do my windows. So yes, it definitely works to keep things clean. Man, how much vinegar did you take? It sounds like you had way too much of this stuff.
1: I messed up my pH levels on my body.
0: Oh, yeah.
1: Yeah, I had way too much vinegar. I didn't know that. I didn't have enough fat and carbohydrates. See, the fat was what would help the vinegar.
0: Yeah.
1: So, yeah, and yeah, I learned my lesson on that. I lost some weight, though. Hey.
0: Well, I guess the good news is the takeaway is you were too skinny to begin with to lose the weight. That's what I'm hearing. Not enough carbs in your body. Okay, well, the apple cider vinegar diet. It beats the parasite diet any day of the week. Considering all the vinegar, though, can you have fries with that?

0: Booth.
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8: Moose Weather. Mainly sunny today, a high of 25. Tonight, cloudy with showers with a low of 15 degrees. Tomorrow, scattered thunderstorms with a high of 22, feeling like 29. Sunday, mainly sunny with a high of 23. And Monday, a mix of sun and cloud with a high of 26.
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1: Good afternoon, I'm Casey Kenny. 18 commercial motor vehicles were stopped and 11 charges were handed out by Bancroft OPP in a joint commercial motor vehicle enforcement initiative with the Ministry of Transportation. The local detachment said on social media this morning that Operation Safe Driver focuses on improved road safety through education, awareness, and enforcement. The Provincial Police Service says OPP and MTO officers will continue their partnership to ensure commercial vehicles operate safely and in compliance with provincial legislation. The town of Bancroft has unveiled a new and improved event website for the annual Rockhound Jamboree. The updated, more efficient information hub will provide easy access to visitor information, schedules, event highlights, and exhibitor applications. The site features improved navigation, simplified access to event information, and a more visibly organized experience across all pages. Deputy Clerk Robin Taint says the new site will make it easier for the public to learn more about the event.
2: More cohesive and accessible for users. It is an asset, so I wanted to invest in the asset and make sure that people had the information they needed at their fingertips.
1: Taint says Bancroft and region are promoted in many aspects of the website, with local galleries, businesses, heritage sites, and other recreational geology opportunities being showcased for anyone visiting the area and planning their stay. The event runs from July 30th to August 2nd. The event attracts approximately 8,000 people over 4 days. Brad Sinclair has announced he's running for mayor of Bancroft. The local realtor posted a video to his Facebook page on Thursday, noting he gave it a lot of thought and has the full support of his family. He says transparency and rebuilding partnerships are the foundation of his campaign. Sinclair says that for a long time, it's felt like there's a disconnect between what happens inside municipal office walls and what most taxpayers actually know about or get a say in. He says most residents don't sit through hours of recorded council meetings, but everything should be out in the open, well-known, and easy to understand. He would like to see better communication with neighboring municipalities. He says at the end of the day, every person in town deserves to know what's happening and have their voice heard. Bancroft Mayor Paul Jenkins is not seeking re-election after serving in that capacity for 10 years. And Canada Child Benefit payments are on the rise this month. Ottawa says the benefit will provide families with up to $8,157 a year per child under the age of 6 and up to $6,883 a year for those ages 6 to 17. Depending on the age of the child and household income, the increase ranges from up to $135 to $165. Officials say the money is provided to help families manage everyday expenses such as groceries, clothing, and child care. Be the first to know. Sign up and get news alerts delivered directly to your inbox at mybancroftnow.com.
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5: Moose weather.
6: Mainly sunny today, a high of 25. Tonight, cloudy with showers with a low of 15 degrees. Tomorrow, scattered thunderstorms with a high of 22, feeling like 29. Sunday, mainly sunny with a high of 23. And Monday, a mix of sun and cloud with a high of 26.
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2: Moose weather. Mainly sunny today, a high of 25. Tonight, cloudy with showers with a low of 15 degrees. Tomorrow, scattered thunderstorms with a high of 22, feeling like 29. Sunday, mainly sunny with a high of 23. And Monday, a mix of sun and cloud with a high of 26.
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5: Moose weather. Mainly sunny today, a high of 25. Tonight, cloudy with showers with a low of 15 degrees. Tomorrow, scattered thunderstorms with a high of 22, feeling like 29. Sunday, mainly sunny with a high of 23. And Monday, a mix of sun and cloud with a high of 26.

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4: Moose weather. Mainly sunny today, a high of 25. Tonight, cloudy with showers with a low of 15 degrees. Tomorrow, scattered thunderstorms with a high of 22, feeling like 29. Sunday, mainly sunny with a high of 23. And Monday, a mix of sun and cloud with a high of 26.

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6: Mainly sunny today, a high of 25. Tonight, cloudy with showers with a low of 15 degrees. Tomorrow, scattered thunderstorms with a high of 22, feeling like 29. Sunday, mainly sunny with a high of 23. And Monday, a mix of sun and cloud with a high of 26.
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8: Moose weather. Mainly sunny today, a high of 25. Tonight, cloudy with showers with a low of 15 degrees. Tomorrow, scattered thunderstorms with a high of 22, feeling like 29. Sunday, mainly sunny with a high of 23. And Monday, a mix of sun and cloud with a high of 26.
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7: Moose weather. Mainly sunny today, a high of 25. Tonight, cloudy with showers with a low of 15 degrees. Tomorrow, scattered thunderstorms with a high of 22, feeling like 29. Sunday, mainly sunny with a high of 23. And Monday, a mix of sun and cloud with a high of 26.
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7: Moose weather.
8: Mainly sunny today, a high of 25. Tonight, cloudy with showers with a low of 15 degrees. Tomorrow, scattered thunderstorms with a high of 22, feeling like 29. Sunday, mainly sunny with a high of 23. And Monday, a mix of sun and cloud with a high of 26.
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8: Moose Weather. Mainly sunny today, a high of 25. Tonight, cloudy with showers with a low of 15 degrees. Tomorrow, scattered thunderstorms with a high of 22, feeling like 29. Sunday, mainly sunny with a high of 23. And Monday, a mix of sun and cloud with a high of 26.
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1: Good afternoon, I'm Casey Kenny. 18 commercial motor vehicles were stopped and 11 charges were handed out by Bancroft OPP in a joint commercial motor vehicle enforcement initiative with the Ministry of Transportation. The local detachment said on social media this morning that Operation Safe Driver focuses on improved road safety through education, awareness, and enforcement. The Provincial Police Service says OPP and MTO officers will continue their partnership to ensure commercial vehicles operate safely and in compliance with provincial legislation. The town of Bancroft has unveiled a new and improved event website for the annual Rockhound Jamboree. The updated, more efficient information hub will provide easy access to visitor information, schedules, event highlights, and exhibitor applications. The site features improved navigation, simplified access to event information, and a more visibly organized experience across all pages. Deputy Clerk Robin Taint says the new site will make it easier for the public to learn more about the event.
2: More cohesive and accessible for users. It is an asset, so I wanted to invest in the asset and make sure that people had the information they needed at their fingertips.
1: Taint says Bancroft and region are promoted in many aspects of the website, with local galleries, businesses, heritage sites, and other recreational geology opportunities being showcased for anyone visiting the area and planning their stay. The event runs from July 30th to August 2nd. The event attracts approximately 8,000 people over 4 days. Brad Sinclair has announced he's running for mayor of Bancroft. The local realtor posted a video to his Facebook page on Thursday, noting he gave it a lot of thought and has the full support of his family. He says transparency and rebuilding partnerships are the foundation of his campaign. Sinclair says that for a long time, it's felt like there's a disconnect between what happens inside municipal office walls and what most taxpayers actually know about or get a say in. He says most residents don't sit through hours of recorded council meetings, but everything should be out in the open, well-known, and easy to understand. He would like to see better communication with neighboring municipalities. He says at the end of the day, every person in town deserves to know what's happening and have their voice heard. Bancroft Mayor Paul Jenkins is not seeking re-election after serving in that capacity for 10 years. And Canada Child Benefit payments are on the rise this month. Ottawa says the benefit will provide families with up to $8,157 a year per child under the age of 6 and up to $6,883 a year for those ages 6 to 17. Depending on the age of the child and household income, the increase ranges from up to $135 to $165. Officials say the money is provided to help families manage everyday expenses such as groceries, clothing, and child care. Be the first to know. Sign up and get news alerts delivered directly to your inbox at mybancroftnow.com.
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0: Moose weather.
1: Increasing cloudiness early this evening, then a good chance of showers overnight with the risk of a thunderstorm, smoky conditions as well. The low 16. For the weekend tomorrow, showers with the risk of a thunderstorm. We'll see around 10 to 20 millimeters of rain come down. The smoke sticking around as well. Windy at times. The high 24. The humidex making it feel like 32. And for Sunday, sunny. The high 23.
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6: Moose weather.
7: Increasing cloudiness early this evening, then a good chance of showers overnight with the risk of a thunderstorm, smoky conditions as well, the low 16. For the weekend tomorrow, showers with the risk of a thunderstorm, we'll see around 10 to 20 millimeters of rain come down, the smoke sticking around as well, windy at times, the high 24, the Humidex making it feel like 32, and for Sunday sunny, the high 23.
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5: Weather. Increasing cloudiness early this evening, then a good chance of showers overnight with the risk of a thunderstorm, smoky conditions as well, the low 16. For the weekend tomorrow, showers with the risk of a thunderstorm, we'll see around 10 to 20 millimeters of rain come down, the smoke sticking around as well, windy at times, the high 24, the humidex making it feel like 32, and for Sunday sunny, the high 23.
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4: Moose Weather.
5: Increasing cloudiness early this evening, then a good chance of showers overnight with the risk of a thunderstorm. Smoky conditions as well. The low 16. For the weekend tomorrow, showers with the risk of a thunderstorm. We'll see around 10 to 20 millimeters of rain come down.

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3: Moose weather.
4: Increasing cloudiness early this evening, then a good chance of showers overnight with the risk of a thunderstorm. Smoky conditions as well. The low 16. For the weekend tomorrow, showers with the risk of a thunderstorm. We'll see around 10 to 20 millimeters of rain come down. The smoke sticking around as well. Windy at times. The high 24. The humidex making it feel like 32. And for Sunday, sunny. The high 23.

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7: Moose weather.
8: Increasing cloudiness early this evening, then a good chance of showers overnight with the risk of a thunderstorm, smoky conditions as well. The low 16. For the weekend tomorrow, showers with the risk of a thunderstorm. We'll see around 10 to 20 millimeters of rain come down. The smoke sticking around as well. Windy at times. The high 24. The Humidex making it feel like 32. And for Sunday, sunny. The high 23.
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6: Moose Weather.
7: Increasing cloudiness early this evening, then a good chance of showers overnight with the risk of a thunderstorm, smoky conditions as well, the low 16. For the weekend tomorrow, showers with the risk of a thunderstorm, we'll see around 10 to 20 millimeters of rain come down, the smoke sticking around as well, windy at times, the high 24, the humid X making it feel like 32, and for Sunday sunny, the high 23.
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12: Increasing cloudiness early this evening, then a good chance of showers overnight with the risk of a thunderstorm, smoky conditions as well, the low 16. For the weekend tomorrow, showers with the risk of a thunderstorm, we'll see around 10 to 20 millimeters of rain come down, the smoke sticking around as well, windy at times, the high 24, the humidex making it feel like 32, and for Sunday sunny, the high 23.
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6: Moose Weather.
7: Increasing cloudiness early this evening, then a good chance of showers overnight with the risk of a thunderstorm. Smoky conditions as well. The low 16. For the weekend tomorrow, showers with the risk of a thunderstorm. We'll see around 10 to 20 millimeters of rain come down. The smoke sticking around as well. Windy at times. The high 24. The Humidex making it feel like 32. And for Sunday, sunny. The high 23.
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